Wake up to the Bob and Tom Show here on 100.7 The Fox. Chad Tyson, what's up? How you guys doing tonight? Checking in Rock Next here on a Tuesday evening. Busy show on tap tonight, man. A lot to get to, including a ton of great music. Let's keep that rocking right now with ZZ Top. I'm in till midnight if you guys need anything. 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

0: 101.7 The Fox, Eastern Iowa's home of classic rock. Chad Tyson, Axl Rose making some news. He popped into a gelato shop Friday last week before the band's show at Saratoga Springs. And the server didn't recognize him at first, but later realized who he was. I don't know if they were looking at surveillance video. Probably were, because some photos that shared on social media. It's one of those, is that Axl Rose moments? No, that can't be Axl Rose. And then you think about it and you're like, maybe it was. Maybe we should check the surveillance video. Yeah, that was him. And of course, Saturday, they went on to rock a 28-song set list there in Saratoga. Good stuff, man. Keep it here. We got more rock all the way next tonight. STP coming up. We'll get us some Ozzy later this hour, too.
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Home of the Bob and Tom Show, 100.7 The Fox. Chad Tyson, Brett Michaels on the men right now from a kidney stone. It's forced him to pull the plug on a bunch of shows through next month. More on that a little bit later this hour. Tonight, right now, we're back into things. STP, Interstate Love Song.

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0: Eastern Iowa's 100.7 The Fox. Chad Tyson and Ozzy rocking things tonight. We also did some Poison back there. As I mentioned, Brett Michaels had to pull the plug on a bunch of shows. He's recovering from surgery from a kidney stone. I've not had one of those, and I don't ever want one, man. I've heard really horrible things. Super painful, man. I wouldn't wish that on anybody, but glad he's on the mend right now. But yeah, he had to have a stent placed in and everything, so it's a whole thing. It's not just a normal thing. The doctor basically said he's restricted from performing for the next 3 to 4 weeks and can only do light physical activity as part of the recovery. So with that, he has pulled the plug on 11 shows. If all goes according to plan, he'll resume the live and amplified world tour September 5th in Bedford, Texas. So thoughts of well wishes going out. Brett Michaels, wait tonight.
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1: Chad Tyson, the Faith No More reunion is happening next year. They just announced the first handful of dates for 2027. 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

0: 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Chad Tyson, Miles scored $1,000 with the gas cash this week.
1: I'm probably just going to pay off debt, but I just went on vacation a couple of weeks ago, so this will help pay that off.
0: All right on, man. 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Next chance to win $1,000, 9 a.m. tomorrow at the Morning Show. 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

You're home to the Bob and Tom Show, 100.7 The Fox. Chad Tyson, Bon Jovi wrapped up their run at Madison Square Garden in New York on Sunday this past weekend, and they had Springsteen show up for a couple of tunes, which was pretty cool. Next up, 5 shows over in the UK. That run getting started next month, and there's still no details about a rescheduled date for the show. They got cut short last week due to the sinus infection there, so we wait for details on that.

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Chad Tyson, have you made us some preset yet? If not, do it now while you're thinking about it. And as a favor, I'm going to play this one just for you here on 100.7 The Fox. No.

Iowa City's classic rock here on 100.7 The Fox. Chad Tyson. So I don't think people who've never played drums before realize just how much of a physical workout playing drums can be. But Tommy Lee has shared some details from the road. Return to Cardinal Sins. We'll talk more about that next night here on the show.

0: 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Dan Tyson. Big congrats going out to Matt, who scored $1,000 with the gas cash. He's not using it for gas, though.
1: With the $1,000, I'm going to go on a cruise.
0: Right on, man. Enjoy your next chance to win. Going down at 9 tomorrow with the morning show. And top of every hour after that through 5 p.m. So keeping her out on a Wednesday.

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0: Classic Rock 100.7 The Fox. Chad Tye, so did some Linkin Park back there. They're going to star on the Hollywood Walk of Fame next year. So are the Smashing Pumpkins, who just celebrated the Siamese Dream anniversary yesterday. That record came out in 93, man. Such a killer record. I mean, right out of the gate, Cherub Rock smacks you in the face. Such a cool team. Also yesterday, the anniversary of Metallica's Ride the Lightning. And I got to throw this out, too, since we're talking about the Hollywood Walk of Fame and the stars there. Cheech and Chong are finally getting one next year, too, man. They don't have one yet, which is one of the most mind-blowing things ever. How does that happen? As I mentioned over on the socials, at Chad Tyson, got to be the weed, right? More Shut Up Rock next with Temple the Dog tonight. Keep it here.
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0: You're on 100.7 The Fox, Chad Tyson. So we're about a month and a half out from this year's iHeartRadio Music Festival. That's back in Sin City in September. Weezer, Muse, Snoop Dogg, and many more are going to be playing. 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
1: Chad Tyson, some previously unseen TV footage from Black Sabbath back in the day has hit the internet. I'll get you more details on that. We'll do some Sabbath after STP tonight. Here's Creep.

0: 100.7 The Fox, Chad Tyson, Black Sabbath, and Iron Man. Some previously unreleased TV footage of those guys playing NIB has been uploaded to the official YouTube channel of the German music show B-Club. This was recorded back in 1970 as Sabbath was promoting their debut album, but they never ended up broadcasting it. They didn't return to the show later that year to do a couple tracks from the Paranoid album, including that one we just played there, Iron Man, and the title track. But this footage, never been seen until now, and it's actually pretty good. So if you want to see Sabbath rocking NIB on B-Club back in 1970, I hit up that YouTube channel tonight video over there. More rock next. Disturbed coming up. We'll get us some Rush, too.
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1: Chad Tyson next up on Rush's 50-something tour, Madison Square Garden in New York, where tonight they did show 104. 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

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Thanks to Coralville for this one from the Talkback, Mike. 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
1: Chad Tyson, Chili Peppers rocking things tonight. Let's give it away. So this is water right here. A dude from California recently rescued after spending about 30 days stranded in the Pacific Ocean. This is right out of a movie. Sailboat lost the mast during a solo voyage from California to Hawaii. Kai Soto departed the Catalina Islands June 7th, but got stranded after his mast snapped. His navigation phone failed. He ran out of fuel, and he survived by eating oatmeal, fish, and squid that landed aboard the boat, all while collecting condensation in plastic bags for drinking water. At least he knew what he was doing, man. Crew from a container ship actually spotted him about 900 miles from Hawaii on July 21st. So. That's insane, and here's the kicker. He says he hopes to sail again in a larger vessel. I don't know if I can do that after being stranded out there that long. It's crazy.
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0: Ed Tyson. 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
0: Or maybe she's going to buy Disney tickets and we'll leave the gas to chance, maybe. I don't know. Congrats on winning, Heather. You guys could be next 9 a.m. tomorrow. Next chance to win $1,000 at the morning show, so keep it around.

Eastern Iowa's 100.7 The Fox. Chad Tyson, so we had a new Oasis documentary coming out a little earlier this year. I'll get you details on that. We'll do one from them after Tom Petty. We'll run it down to Dream.

0: Make us your number one preset on the new iHeartRadio app. We are 100.7 The Fox. Chad Tyson, Wonderwall from Oasis. New reunion documentary about those guys going to be premiering at the Venice International Film Festival, which starts on September 2nd, but the premiere date has not been announced yet. But the film is going to be shown in IMAX and theaters around the world September 11th and head to streaming later this year in the fall on Hulu and Disney Plus. And this was directed by Dylan Southern and Will Lovelace. Features footage from the band's reunion shows, plus joint interviews with Noel and Liam over 20 years in, man. It looks really good. Press conference was held last week, and they said that both Gallaghers will be on hand for that premiere in Italy. Stay tuned for more details. More tunes next tonight. Got some Guns N' Roses on tap. Foo Fighters later this hour, too. Keep it here, man.
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1: Chad Tyson, if Axl Rose walked into a gelato shop you were working at, would you recognize him right out of the gate? We were talking about that earlier on the show tonight because it actually happened last week at a gelato shop in Saratoga Springs, Florida. Great story over on the line if you missed it this evening. Pearl Jam rocking. Thanks right now. Here's Yellow Ledbetter.

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1: Chad Tyson, that is pretty much going to wrap things up for the show this evening. Thanks for hanging out, man. It's been fun. Back in tomorrow night around 7. We'll do it again on a Wednesday. And don't forget, more money going out the door before I get in here tomorrow night with the gas cash. Next shot at $1,000 with that going down at Straight Up 9 with the morning show tomorrow. So keep an ear out, all right? Be a great way to start the day.

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0: 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Rose, I want some good news. Hit me.
1: Okay, my good news is that I found my dog. I actually had lost her. She escaped under the fence.
0: Yeah.
1: And I had reached out to neighbors and to adoption shelters, like everybody, to no avail. I'd heard for nothing. And then as it turned out, I had a neighbor that took my dog to work.
0: Oh, my goodness.
1: Neglected to let me know, but when she got home, she sure did. So, oh, that was a huge relief.

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1: It's Josh, and if you've ever looked at a three-hour movie and said, absolutely not, you're not alone. A new survey says that the perfect movie length is just 88 minutes long, and the group that prefers them even shorter, Gen Z. Baby boomers, they're okay with it being a little extra runtime on it, but apparently our attention spans now expire before the popcorn does.
2: You're one step.
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1: 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What are you doing? Because I want to know. Hit me up right now. I'd love to hear from you.

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1: It's Josh, and if $1,000 is something that you've contemplated many times, well, guess what? We have it for you, and it is back. I'm talking about the $1,000 gas cash. You know what? We need some cash. We need to fill up our tanks. This is a perfect way to do it. 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I'll be honest with you. 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It is $1,000 gas cash. 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And you can do it every single weekday.
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0: 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Peter, what's going on, my man?
1: Hey, Josh, love the show. Keep up the good work.
0: Oh, that's awfully nice of you. Who paid you to say that? Hey, that's really nice, though. 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
1: It's Josh, and I think social media is the way to go because, well, that's the best way to get a hold of me. 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Mother.

0: 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Todd, when it comes to family gatherings, you know, like for the holidays, for example, big family, little family, what are you doing?
1: Small meal with a couple friends, I think, is the way to go. Just, you get to talk to everybody. You get to listen to everybody. It's better that way.
0: Yeah, and then you have less fights about things like, you know, politics. 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
1: It's Josh and Pat News for anyone who just made lunch and, well, I don't know when you eat lunch, but it could be at any time. There's a new household germ study that found the kitchen is actually dirtier than the bathroom with dish sponges, rags, top of the list, all for that bacteria stuff, including germs like E. coli. So suddenly, that five-second rule is looking a little too optimistic.
2: You're one.
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0: 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Jason, are you a picky eater when it comes to food?
6: I don't know. I'm not a picky eater. I'm pretty, like, exploratory, but yeah. My cousin like only ate chicken nuggets for basically until she was 12. I don't know if that runs in the, like, obviously that's not a family trait.
0: Hey, listen, that's a great family trait. You give me chicken nuggets all day, every day, scarfing those down.

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Utah's best rock. 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It's Josh. I hope you're doing excellent because I'm hanging out with you, and I would love to know what you'd like to hear. 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Let's hang out. Let's be friends.

0: 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Marcy, what do you find creepy that nobody else does?
1: Eggshells in my eggs. Like when you have like egg salad.
0: Right.
1: For some reason, I can't stand those little bits of egg. It's like, it's a freaky thing. It just drives me nuts.
0: Well, guess what? I'm never going to have to cook for you because I get too many shells in there. 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

0: 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It's Josh, and if you're dating, chances are your best friend is probably dating too, at least by committee. Nearly half of young women and a third of men ask their friends for advice before replying to dating app matches, and many even send screenshots of conversations for a full breakdown. So somewhere out there, a group chat deserves relationship counseling fees.
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0: 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Jamie, if you could change jobs, how often are you doing that?
5: I would so rather change jobs every 5 years for one simple reason. I want to be able to schmooze all new coworkers every 5 years. You can't reinvent yourself if you're somewhere forever.
0: You know what? 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You're where you're at, you're going to be you forever. You go somewhere else. And what? They're not going to know your past.

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It's Josh, and I got to tell you something. I love being able to hang out with you. So if you want to hear something, why don't you just let me know, and I'll do it for you. 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You know, maybe something's going on with you, and I can help you out. Well, hit me up. Let's do it.

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0: Wake up to the Bob and Tom Show on 100.7 The Fox. Jenny, you had a friend come in from another country. You took them where?
1: I had a friend who came in from Australia, and I took him to the Outback Steakhouse.
0: Uh-huh.
1: And that was a miscalculation on my part because...
0: Why?
1: He had no idea what a blooming onion was, and I was terribly embarrassed.
0: Yeah, well, you know, I thought he would know blooming onion because they're such a thing in Australia. Fun fact, they are not. They're still delicious, though. Thanks for listening.

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1: It's Josh, and there's a survey that says 3 out of 4 Americans couldn't tell you their net worth without logging into a few accounts first. And while most people know what's in their checking account, only about 1 in 4 has ever calculated what they're actually worth. And, well, let's be honest, if your retirement app asks for a password, the math, it's already over.
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0: 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Hit me.
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0: yeah.
9: Any song. The 90s has hands down the best music.
0: You know what? You're right. From all forms of music, all across the board. Brad, you know what? I think we just became best friends.

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1: Hello.
0: Hello, hello, hello.
2: Sound good, felt good.
0: No, it's
1: sounded great. Oh,

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0: out.
1: You in his car, didn't he?
0: He did. He did.
1: Yeah.
0: I did not tell him that.
2: He should know.

0: the petulant child, is taking the blame.
1: Oh, that old one.
0: And he hit another vehicle. Wow.

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1: Before.
0: Yeah?
1: No.
0: Or you...
2: Get down on one knee?
1: No, we were in the car.

0: and Alex are going to do a TED Talk.
1: Oh, so that's who's keeping track of that? The Van Halen. No.

0: Yeah.
1: All right.
2: Huh.
0: Oh, yeah. Well.
1: All right. Any other news items?

0: Yeah.
1: Well, nobody'd
0: with
1: see
0: every
1: it.
0: Shirt.
1: Nobody'd see it with.
0: It
2: has.
0: You know, I got matching suspenders.

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1: Yeah, absolutely. That's just sitting around and you just wait for that inspiration of what am I going to write this song about? You know, waiting to come down the aerial into your mind. It's a remarkable experience writing songs or just creating a book. Anything you create is tremendous.
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emails from our listeners today, and this one. Fang, that's right. You said Fang, yep. Well,

0: lady.
1: Wow.
0: Tarantula. Okay. That's a tarantula.
2: That's a great question.
1: Could have been a fan yet.
0: Male tarantulas.

0: Josh was right about squirrel bites. It hurts like hell. He lets you know. Don't you feed the squirrels in your neighborhood?
1: I do not feed the squirrels.

0: reason with them. I've been nice to them.
1: Yes.
2: Have you seen this? And he's hanging off the bird from the ball.
0: To clean, and for that very reason I felt bad that somebody would just like a tray.
3: What is that?
1: It,

0: my own brother.
1: That's great, though.
0: Yeah.
2: Well, now I'm...
0: I think so.
3: Whoa.
2: Man. Yeah.
4: Oh. But he signed off in such a great way that I need to share.

0: Van Season. Because
1: he does the fairs, doesn't he?
0: I think so. Yeah.
2: Watched and listened to the Bob and Tom Show for a few years now. For me, an amazing perspective as I
3: look forward. Send us a copy.
1: Yeah, please.
2: Right.

0: couple of them.
1: Okay.
0: It's so cool that you have underwater.
1: Boy, oh boy.

0: I think that's what they're talking about.
1: You know, I do like the peak.
0: Didn't they?
2: They did. That's a good
1: song.
2: You
1: know, who's, I heard that.
0: To wash my face. I didn't want to look like a street rat.
3: I heard the greatest Tomism today. My friend was telling us.

0: Again, as soon as I heard the story, I immediately thought of
1: yeah, they creep me out.
2: Yeah, when I was a kid.
3: It

0: he can get up there, but I can't.
1: But didn't you have...
0: I don't cotton to attics.
1: Oh.
0: Or basements for that matter.

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0: Sports, shall we? Or as Tom would say. Him with a concussion and other injuries, saying he took his eyes off. In the other direction in Palo Alto on July 14th. Shanahan briefly hospitalized following the crash. Call. That's exactly right.
1: I didn't know that.
0: And he.

0: Yeah, I was wondering that too, Jeff. Thank you for
1: all
0: asking.
1: Those broken bones, and he got. I've done it. I've reached for a phone while driving.
0: Have you?

0: to run into a 21-year-old.
1: Thank you.
0: Thank you. Thank you very much. Pat?
2: No, I don't think I have.
0: No?
2: I've not been.
3: Yeah. Mm-hmm. I mean, as long as it's with.

0: Little Billie Eilish.
1: This chapter's about.
2: I don't feel like we're hearing her real voice. I feel like she is doing a bit.

0: Like on the togas for Shakespeare?
1: Right.
0: A jersey patch deal with SoFi.
1: All ready to win the college championship this year?
0: They...

0: Rush has broken the Guinness World Record. Juggling catches on a unicycle.
1: Oh, boy.
2: You like, I would watch this. I'd watch if a guy were doing it near me.

0: Yes.
1: He'd prefer that you don't touch his socks.
0: Right, I know. No.
1: Did you hit the
0: Andy
1: door?
0: Andy has never talked to me.

0: It's interesting.
1: Well, let us get comfortable.
2: Okay. Yeah, that's good.
3: There was a survey done, and we'll

0: We got. There was a baseball game there, but this dog. But this dog has an Atlanta Braves hat on.
1: Yesterday?
0: I don't think so.
1: Or did she sneak that in?

0: When I,
1: you want to wear.
2: Support going on.
0: A plug-in fan.
2: When you go to the ball game, you go to the.
0: He's living. Have the sex. She refers to it as the sex.

0: What?
1: Oh, yeah. Bye. Sorry, Risa. I just called you on, but I didn't.
2: Like Risa Pisa?
1: Yeah.
0: Huh. If her last name were...

0: somebody else.
1: You did. Yeah. That's...
0: She's...
2: Well, Sophie's birthday today.
1: Oh.
2: Yeah.
0: So which one's...
1: Oh, boy.
2: Yeah.
0: She can... No, she can't run a...
3: Yeah. Oh. Nobody's going to want her.

0: character felt more like Don Johnson in my life.
1: Yes. King on there.
0: Yeah.
2: It's not on here, but boy.
1: Because I was too fat to fit in anything they had. Why don't you go get an egg roll and good God. Of course, that's the workhorse of the industry.

0: I really miss Borders. Yeah. And number one.
1: Blockbuster Video. Yeah, you know, sure. Tom. Movies that would come in that he would give to, you know, he made Tom feel.
0: Oh, to Blockbuster, oh, and yeah. All the good movies were already gone.
1: Yep.
2: Do you remember going in on like a Saturday and I
1: you're right
0: there. Smart man.
2: That was the, that
0: I always
2: was the
0: knew
2: key.
0: You were smart.
1: To take it back and then man.
2: Yeah, but it, you didn't it was

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2: Good morning. The highways around the area are looking great at this time. There are no incidents. The scanners have been very quiet as far as any traffic incidents go. Just a reminder that you still have road construction on Dubuque Street and Washington Street. That should be wrapping up sometime later this afternoon. With your total traffic report for the corridor, I'm Tim Weiland.
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18: 49ers coach Kyle Shanahan discussing his recent traffic accident took full responsibility for the crash. Shanahan says a collision report that blamed the 21-year-old driver of the other vehicle is incorrect. Two monster contract extensions in the NFL. Eagles D-tackle Jalen Carter gets a four-year deal worth $152 million, and Browns DB Denzel Ward 2 years at $62 million. I'm Matt McCoy.
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12: I'm Mark Murphy. 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I've been cooking for over 30 years. I've worked in and owned a number of restaurants, but my experience as a judge on Food Network's Chopped for the past 10 years has really piqued my curiosity in the food culture. I believe there's a story behind every meal, a story behind every person who makes it, a story behind each ingredient used, and I want to know everything I can about it, and that's why we're here. 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

0: Buster was number one. My friend sent...
1: Is that right?
0: Oh, yeah.
1: Wow.
0: Yeah, it was our...

0: or something?
1: In some locations.
2: Oh, they got bought out.
3: Oh, yeah.
1: Blue light special.
3: Oh, the submarines.
0: A copywritten for the police or something?
2: No, like... people ran over there. A few of them died because...
0: It will kill you.
2: Maybe that was just at our school.

0: You'll interest. You'll be interested in this, Josh. We used to call Camel.
1: H. Gregg.
0: Okay.
1: What was H.H. Gregg?

0: Yeah, sounds sticky.
1: So. That's all right. I never had.

0: what this station plays now.
1: Yeah.
2: Are you serious? What? To Instagram, I don't need TikTok on top of it. Grindr.
3: I think it is Grindr. On TikTok to watch them. So,
0: yeah.
3: Yeah, I do that.
1: Huh?
3: He is on Instagram.
0: Because for that version.
2: Share it with you if you'd
0: like. Oh, I don't. No, I don't.
3: Yeah, here's heard that following thing. He did.

0: or in the parking lot of a Casey's convenience store. At the parking lot of a Casey's convenience.
1: The gas station by us all the time.
2: You just can't do it. You just can't do a drunk.
0: He showed measurable signs of impairment and performed poorly. Would you like to see her mugshot?
2: Yeah.
0: All right.

0: Marie from Rosenberg, Texas, speaks with a British accent. Alamia has undergone several tests, but so far her condition last century.
1: That's usually a, but it's after like brain.

0: I think it's.
1: All right.
2: Make love to me.
3: What they say?
2: Oh, yeah.
3: Oh, yeah. I did not know that.

0: 17-year-old Leslie Greenbaugh.
1: Lord Pamperpool. Lady Pamperpool.
0: Yeah. Okay.
1: They make water features. For-

0: Hi.
1: Yeah. I have one for my birds, the warbler. Yeah. Mm-hmm.
0: Her own glass of water?
2: She kept drinking out of mine.

0: mission is to get her in the Guinness Book of Records. He sadly cannot prove it.
1: We have audio of Millie. Here, let me hit the...
2: Oh, okay.
3: Oh. Everything hurts.
4: She's still standing, too.

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1: If you missed something yesterday, maybe you'll hear it now. This is Bob and Tom Extra.
2: Oh, my God.
3: What's happened now?
2: I have seen the light.
4: Yeah.
5: Oh, is this the thing Jess Looker found?
2: Yes.
5: It's cool.
2: I'm without words. This must be a handmade jet ski, handmade out of real mahogany. So it looks like an old Chris Craft.
3: Right.
2: The beautiful, beautiful. What movie has a cool Chris Craft in it that's recent?
5: The Talented Mr. Ripley?
3: That sounds right.
2: Yeah, there's some sailing in that though. Chris Crafts are those the boats that they have that great sound, the engines and the wooden and laminated mahogany.
4: Real sexy.
2: Yeah,
5: they're cool.
2: Yeah, there was one that was hanging from the ceiling of a bar we used to all go to.
5: And we got to heist that.
2: And when they closed the bar up, they sold that thing for some serious money.
4: I bet.
2: But this guy apparently, I don't know if he made it. He's asking $22,500 for a mahogany F-12 jet ski.
4: Mm-hmm.
2: That is really cool looking.
5: And that's a chunk of change, but man, he could ask for more because that's a one of a kind.
4: Right.
5: I mean, you have that on the lake. No one else has that.
2: I wonder if he's got some electronic device that gives it that Chris Craft sound.
5: Which is one of your finest impressions.
2: Oh.
5: Yeah. Yes, I mean, that's exactly what they sound like.
3: Just amazing.
2: I know people collect them. They're beautiful boats.
4: Yes.
2: Beautiful old boats.
5: I've never been on one.
2: Oh, they're super cool.
5: And the next time, because every now and again, one will come by the cove that my brother's lake house is in. Will you spin me around the cove a little bit?
2: There's one up at Harbor Springs you can actually get on, and they take you in a little.
5: Oh, cool.
3: You'll see it during a Kennedy retrospective.
5: Yes.
3: Some sort of.
4: Did your lake do this? Our lake used to do this where it would be a Sunday boat parade.
6: We do a 4th of July boat parade, and it was led by 6 Chris Craft this year.
4: Yeah, that's
5: awesome.
4: Nice.
5: Yeah. Nice.
4: Yeah.
6: All the Chris Craft. And then it's followed by a bunch of really ratty pontoons. Like hundreds of ratty pontoons.
4: That's fun.
2: Does anyone else know where Chris Craft came into some media play?
5: Hmm.
3: I think you should qualify this in your mind where it came into media play.
2: In one of the most important events in contemporary culture. Chris Craft was one of the head guys at NASA.
4: Oh, okay.
2: So that always go, and now we go to Chris Craft.
3: I don't remember that being a name of the guy at NASA.
2: Yeah.
3: I remember the Truax guy, but I don't remember Chris Craft.
4: Huh.
5: Chris Craft.
2: Sorry.
3: Did he have anything to do with inventing the boat?
2: No. It just
3: happened to be his name.
2: Just named him Chris Craft.
3: Oh, all right.
2: Yeah, which is kind of cool. Okay. Now, we have to get to our letters here.
5: It's like having a newscaster named Carmen Gia.
2: Oh, that'd be good.
3: That'd be all right.
5: Right.
2: You know what a Carmen Gia is, Miss Hooker?
4: I don't.
2: It's a...
4: is this a boy question?
3: Might be.
4: Okay.
2: A Volkswagen bug, but with a cool Italian body on it.
4: Oh, okay.
2: They're really sharp. My neighbor had one.
3: Does Albert Brooks drive one of those in Modern Romance?
5: Oh, I don't remember. Is that what he's driving?
3: He keeps going by her house and at Carmen Gia, I think. Maybe not.
2: Yeah, they're really cool. I just saw one the other day, but I don't know if they still make them.
4: I'll have to look it up.
5: From Tel Aviv, I'm Carmen Gia.
3: Mm. Well, now let's go to...
2: I'm not sure that's where...
3: Let's go to sports.
5: She's a correspondent.
2: Oh, I see, I see. Okay,
5: a traveling correspondent.
3: Sports, here's Ford Explorer.
2: Here we go.
3: Oh, there it is.
2: This is a Chris Craft.
5: That's awesome.
2: Automobile engine.
3: Didn't
5: low in the water.
4: Yes. You can smell it, right? I can smell it right now.
2: And it was an inboard engine.
4: Yes.
2: So it wasn't like where you could pull it out or.
3: Well, it was in.
4: A true ski boat. Yeah.
2: Well, back in the day.
4: Yeah.
2: Now, even the nicest. When I was in the Bahamas, the guy at the next boat over, the guy that took us out, he had 4 outboard motors in line.
5: Oh, whoa.
4: I mean, on the ocean, yeah.
2: Well, they're cool.
5: Yeah.
2: I mean, it's a lot easier to access them when they're right there.
3: You can
2: open them up and fix them.
3: Didn't Harley Davidson copyright the sound of their bike or something like that?
2: I think they did.
3: Is that right?
6: Can you play that again for me?
2: Sure.
3: Uh-huh.
6: Like, I swear that sounded like the beginning of a Van Halen song.
5: Oh, yeah, it does. The drums.
3: Oh, yeah.
5: Yeah.
4: Oh, that's funny.
5: You can put that in.
3: Hot for teacher?
5: Yes.
3: Yeah. Yeah, hot for teacher.
2: Yeah, this is just awesome.
4: Yeah.
2: In any event, I've completely derailed the show because you guys sent me a picture of a mahogany jet ski.
4: I follow an account that redoes boat, like refurbishes old boats and stuff. And I'm just, when I retire, that's what
5: like
4: I'm going
5: to do. Like dock buys or something?
4: Yes.
2: Yeah. And didn't your dad, Jeffrey, build a wooden boat?
6: Yeah, it's the sailboat is in the backyard, masted up, waiting for the our lift to get done on the dock to bring it up. And whole inside of his, he did in mahogany.
2: Was it a kit?
6: No, he just...
4: His dad's some kind of like savant.
6: He designed it and built it.
2: Is he going to... How do you get the proper sails?
6: Oh, the sails came in. He already ordered those, and we should be sailing by fall.
5: That's cool. Crazy. Make sure you get video of that launch, man.
6: Oh, I will, because I'm hoping it sinks.
3: Tom?
6: I would love to see my father fail just once.
3: Just true father.
2: Now we're seeing what's happening. His father is a brilliant engineer.
3: The cat's in the cradle and the silver spoon. Start your Chris Craft again, Tom.
2: Okay, hang on a second. I got to get the thing over here. Here we go.
4: That's awesome.
5: Yeah.
2: Well, this is as cool as the monks.
3: Pretty good.
2: Oh, nice.
3: Never had one lesson.
2: Oh. Alex Van Halen?
3: I don't think he did.
4: And this guy's got one arm.
6: No,
4: no,
6: wrong man.
4: No.
2: That's, that's Def Leppard.
5: No, this is AI.
3: That's Def Leppard. Well, we know he can do that.
5: Yeah.
2: Eddie.
3: I always like the breaks down. I love this part.
2: There you go.
4: That's so fun.
2: Shifts gears. Just like the song we played earlier from the Raspberries.
3: What?
2: Yeah, but wait, you think it's going one way, then it shifts gears. You know what I'm talking about?
4: Yeah, the Cranberries are there.
2: The Raspberries and the Cranberries are two different bands.
4: Yes, I know, sir. It's Cranberries, but the Cranberries do that a lot in their songs.
5: Yeah.
4: The beginnings, and then it's a complete they'll 180,
2: Yeah, I do love that. Yeah. It's like that Ooga Chaka song you were talking about before. Has that Ooga Chaka, Ooga Chaka.
5: Yeah, what is this?
2: Then it turns into a real song. It's really funny. You ever heard my Alex Van Halen story?
4: I bet I have, but I'll hear it again.
2: Okay. Van Halen was in town doing two shows. And I'd gone to the first one. And then they asked Bob and I to go to this drum clinic with Alex Van Halen.
4: That's cool.
2: And it was at a local music store that sadly is gone. And we got there and the place was just packed. All guys. And they just had a small table. It would be a four top at a restaurant. So to give you an idea of how big it was, just in the middle of the room.
4: Yeah.
2: And everyone's in there, and Bob and I are there, and Alex Van Halen comes in. He was an incredibly nice guy. Just I always will say one of the nicest guys in the rock and roll I've ever met. And he's been in the studio a couple times also. But anyway, Bob and I, we're standing on this table, and Alex gets up there with us, and he's answering questions and stuff. And a guy hands him a Heineken in a bottle.
4: Okay.
2: Alex puts it in his mouth, like this.
4: Yeah.
2: Puts his arms out.
4: Right.
2: Like a cross, and then throws his head back, drains the beer. The crowd goes berserk. And then... I asked him privately, I said, hey, I'm not trying to be a dick, but I saw your show last night. You guys were great, but your opening band was awful. And he goes, oh, yeah, we do that on purpose. We leave the lights up and have a crappy band open for us so we can sell more T-shirts. Those were the days, huh?
4: That's a good story.
3: Kind of makes sense.
2: Yeah, and I believe he's a non-drinker.
6: Wait,
2: now.
6: Is that why you bring me to open for you, Josh?
5: What do we have going on in sports?
2: But Alex has a pretty good book out there, by the way. I read it last year.
4: That's fun. I wish I had a party trick like that. the beer thing, something.
2: You could do
4: like that.
2: Do you drink alcohol anymore?
4: I do, yeah.
2: There you go.
4: Yeah.
2: Go for it.
4: Back on the wagon or off the, I don't know.
2: Do you want me to get you, want me to, I could get some Heinekens delivered here today.
4: I could learn how to do that. I bet, well, I could go to Gunner's studio and get Heinekens.
2: If you did that with a bottle.
4: Right.
2: Do you know how many hits we would get on our social media?
5: You got to practice with water first.
4: Yes, probably. Yeah, Chick can do it with a water bottle.
5: Yeah.
4: Yeah.
3: Maybe. He opens
4: his throat and can
5: I'm the same way.
2: I would barf immediately.
3: I got a throat like a trombone.
5: Yeah, I'm with you.
3: Yep.
5: Wow. Today I bonged a 40. I was a true hero.
2: Are you really kidding me?
5: Yeah. Yeah.
4: Oh, my God.
5: 3 1/3 beers or whatever.
4: Yeah.
6: Did that hit you?
5: But I could, you know what, that was probably a Sir Dude night.
4: Yeah.
5: Oh. He probably made an appearance later. Yeah.
4: Right.
5: Because that was a quarter of the way there.
4: Yeah.
2: Wow. Oh. Would you be willing to do that?
4: I'd be willing to try. I'll practice now, and I'll, let's.
2: I'd be concerned about your driving home, so could we do it with a non-alcoholic beer?
4: Yeah. Oh, yeah.
2: Just so you'd be able to function. I mean, people would go, they'd lose their minds.
4: I don't know if I could do it, though.
2: No hands.
4: No hands.
2: You've got the bottle in your mouth.
3: And you
2: got
3: to hold it with your teeth, I would
4: guess. A little, probably.
5: That's the hardest part.
4: Yes, that's what I'm thinking.
2: No, the hardest part is throwing your head back and swallowing without spitting out the bottle.
5: Not for me. The hardest part is lifting it. It's always a weird thing.
2: No, I'd be remiss if I didn't mention something about, you're probably used to having something about that size crammed in your throat.
4: All right. He is talking to Josh, by the way.
5: Not since your dad passed away.
3: Well, hang on a second. Are we close to is this coming? Are we coming into focus on a Jack S. morning? Is that what we're doing? Well, the show really did pick up when you said that.
2: I hope my sister's listening. Hi, Jan. Yeah. See, what Josh is implying is knowing that
5: in the Griswold
2: tradition. My dad often called the choker. polio didn't keep him down. 4 kids that man had.
5: He didn't need a cane, I'll tell you
2: what. That's right. Yeah, he could have walked with leg number 3. This show's taking a weird turn.
3: Yeah, really.
1: Believe it or not, we have more Bob and Tom Extra next. Now here's your chance to win $1,000. Just enter this nationwide keyword on our website, Rich. That's Rich. Enter it now.
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11: You've seen all the home decorating shows by now. First, it was Trading Spaces, and then While You Were Out, the show where one spouse redecorates their mate's favorite room while he or she is away. And now, from Bob and Tom Television, the first decorating show that could end in capital murder.
12: Drew doesn't realize yet that his wife Karen and I are completely redecorating his favorite room in the house, his poker den.
13: Oh, is Drew ever going to be surprised when he sees what we did with him? I can't wait to see the look on his face.
12: Oh, this is so exciting. Let's stand by the couch here and wait for him to wake up.
13: Drew, wake up. Drew.
14: What?
13: I have a surprise for you.
12: Wait till you see this, Drew.
14: Jesus, would you two stop your screaming? You shut those f***ing lights off. My head's pounding. Where's the Vicodin?
11: Watch when one very hungover man, coming off a doozy of a bender, finds his wife has completely changed his favorite den of sin into a playroom for the kids.
13: Come on, honey. You've been on that couch long enough now. Now roll over and look.
14: All right, all right. Then will you shut the hell up and let me get some sleep?
13: Surprise!
14: The bar is gone. And where's my bong? Oh, you son of a bitch, where's my football helmet beer keg dispenser and my brandy snifter?
12: Oh, that was so hideous. Look, Drew, we replaced it with this darling mini slide. Over here, we're going to put...
14: Whoa, whoa, whoa. You turned my bar into a playroom? And who the hell is this queen anyway? Oh, God. Get out of my way.
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7: And I want my Farrah Fawcett poster put back up, too. Oh, God.
10: For those of you who always need something extra, well, there you go. 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
15: So over the weekend, I'm in a restaurant, and I look over.
16: Causing trouble.
15: By a lake?
16: Oh, yeah. No. Look out your binoculars out. Uh-huh. Go ahead.
15: I want someone who lives on a lake to defend me here.
16: I'm well, sure there are...
15: Call your rich friends.
16: Look, I'm sure people who live on a lake have a pair of binoculars, but who the hell cares?
17: I have a pair of binoculars, but I use them for bird watching, not for the lake.
16: I can't have a pair
18: of binoculars.
16: If I had a pair of binoculars, I would be at my window 24 hours a day looking across my
18: neighbors.
16: That's
18: the thing. Yes. I get caught with a pair of binoculars, no matter what I'm looking at.
16: Right.
18: It's a problem.
16: All right, book them, Dano.
15: Do you ever know the guy that has the binoculars that... essentially look like Mount Palomar, but twins with you can see the...
18: They're almost like the batteries and stuff.
15: When you live in a lake, which I don't anymore, but I did.
18: We're back to the lake.
15: I don't understand how you guys don't understand why that's fun.
18: It's
19: probably a lot of fun.
16: I understand it, but I don't understand why you feel the need to talk about living on a lake. And
15: because you asked me why I ever had binoculars in my life.
17: And so what were you looking at across the lake?
15: Cool boats. Hey, look at the spinnaker on that thing. It's awesome.
16: He's familiar with the lingo.
17: All right.
18: I've never done it.
16: No.
17: You spend time on a lake.
18: Yeah, a lot.
17: Yeah.
18: And
16: your brother lives on the lake, right?
18: You know, but I'm not saying Tom's wrong here. I just have it hasn't occurred to me
16: right.
18: to either bring.
16: I would think, you know, if I lived on a lake, I would think, okay, I've got a house, I got utilities, I better get those pair of binoculars before I move in.
18: And when I look at the view, I just take it all.
16: Yes.
18: I haven't yet found the need to.
16: So when you zero have these,
15: I would venture to say, if you did a survey, 90% of people with lake houses have binoculars.
16: So do you have a special place for the binoculars, like at the window, and they sit on the end table?
15: No, we kept them in a cabinet in kind of a leather. And they were old ones. I think that might have belonged to my
18: grandfather. They have a strap.
15: Yeah. And an old leather strap.
18: That's exactly the kind of binoculars we had in our house.
15: And you'd put them up, and then there was like a little wheel that your index finger would hit to focus.
16: That's how you focus them. Yeah.
17: Right?
16: Yeah,
15: but they were relatively modest binoculars, whereas Dr. Cooper down about five houses, he had the ones that, like I said, looked like they needed batteries or an AC plug.
18: You could get gynecological with them.
15: And they were on a tripod.
16: Did I hear that these were your...
18: That's perfect.
17: Yeah.
16: That's a perfect.
18: Yeah.
15: Hey, there's a naked lady on that cabin cruiser. Quick.
16: Did you, these were Grandpa Griswold's?
15: I don't know. They were really old. They were, God, I wish I could.
16: Handed down.
15: I can remember the Zeiss icon.
16: Absolutely. The Germans make lenses.
15: I forget
16: man.
15: It was Zeiss something was the name of the lens.
18: That's your top of the line right there.
16: Oh, yeah. It's your workhorse in the industry.
18: But the guy, the binoculars with the tripod suggests you need your hands for other things while you're looking at something.
15: No, because he had the trees, the way they were cut, he could have a nice view of the lake.
18: Oh, sure.
16: But you know what he would say?
15: He could look at cool boats going by on their way to Harbor
18: sunbathers.
15: Springs.
16: I'm searching for something in binoculars. I have the tripod so I can have that at a fixed position so I don't have to worry about finding it again, see? Right. Not to masturbate. So don't even think about that.
15: In this discussion, I think maybe I'll get a pair of binoculars.
18: Oh, yeah. I don't.
16: I don't think we need them for in here, do we?
15: No, and not at my house because I really can't. My house is rooted by trees. I can't see anything.
17: Well, yeah, there are a lot of things in the trees you can
19: see.
17: Yeah,
19: pretty birds.
15: Yeah, birds.
17: Nice owls.
16: Yeah. Sometimes you can't see them.
19: Eagles.
15: Yeah. Just yesterday, I was thinking, I wish I could get one of those salt guns to shoot the birds away from my nice outdoor table they keep pooping on. So, anyway.
16: You've had a real problem with birds and defecation lately. You had to move your.
18: He's got his father's hatred of birds.
16: Yeah.
15: I don't hate the birds. I just don't like the bird poop.
16: Okay.
15: That's why I'm now parking at a different place here in our parking lot.
16: And I took over your old spot, and I have yet to have really a problem with it.
15: Maybe it's a seasonal thing. Maybe their diet's changed. I don't know.
16: Arguably, my car's a little smaller, but still.
15: I could keep on the topic of lenses.
16: Okay.
15: But I won't because I want to tell you the story.
17: All right.
15: I was at
17: a restaurant.
15: And I looked over and I saw this family of six. And they all had their heads bowed. I thought, oh, that's kind of sweet.
16: Oh, they're saying grace?
15: They're saying grace.
16: Oh, nice.
15: And I realized they were all just looking at their cell phones and not talking to each other. So, welcome to 21st century America and the world.
17: Do you allow cell phones at the dinner table?
15: No. At my house, no.
17: At restaurants?
15: Be
16: honest.
15: This is true.
17: See?
15: Hang on a minute. Wait a minute. Now, this is something that's bugging me. I think I might have mentioned this before. This particular restaurant that I go to pretty much every Sunday, they don't have paper menus anymore.
16: Oh, they have the QR code?
15: They got the QR code.
16: Right.
15: So that automatically...
17: You have to be on your phone.
15: I don't know. You know what I'm saying? You're automatically on your phone, so while I'm here... Wordle's more interesting than talking to any of you. Okay.
17: Oh,
16: they have an alternate way to pay. You don't have to use the QR code. They will bring you a menu out if you insist on it. I would hope so.
18: I mean, there are older people that are way more technically savvy than me.
16: Absolutely.
18: But what do you do when the two 82-year-old sisters want a menu at breakfast?
17: Yeah.
15: Well, Grandma, looks like you don't get to eat. Why don't you just point at something you like? But this gets to phase two of my argument. If you're going to do that, why not put pictures of the food?
18: Oh, yeah, you should load it up.
17: Yeah.
16: Because but they don't do that at your really the nicest restaurant.
15: They should. This place has really, I've told you this a million times. I will often go, what's that? Because you can't tell by the name.
16: I don't think
15: especially if they have foreign words, which should be illegal on menus.
19: What is this omelette I hear about?
15: Pat, it's a little more sophisticated.
16: I would like the omelette, please.
15: With the avocado toast.
18: Ooh, that avocado was good.
16: And extra avocado, please.
15: Like my egg poached.
16: Poached.
15: Oh, I had an avocado toast. Oh, delightful.
16: Pass.
15: For it.
16: Nope.
17: How is it different than any other avocado toast?
15: The ambiance.
18: Oh, well, that's
19: what do you
18: nice.
19: Go with, the sourdough?
15: I did. Huh? Well, there's no, you can't, you there's, can't this is no there. Substitutions.
17: Yeah, this that's is right. that restaurant.
16: This is, excuse me, to sorry to bother you. Yeah.
15: There's no substitution.
17: No parking.
16: No substitution.
15: Yeah. I actually, and they know that I bring my own salt and my own fake sugar. I've got, just the waitress yesterday goes, did you bring your own sweetener? Yes.
16: They tried to rename it. It was sorry to bother you. Then they no substitutions. And then they went back to sorry to bother you. Sorry to bother you.
15: No, everyone's tattooed.
18: Didn't they for a while there try please don't eat here?
16: Please don't eat here. Yeah. It's too popular. You can't eat here.
15: The only person that is not tattooed is Samuel.
18: Oh yeah? Samuel. Who's Samuel?
15: He's the bus.
16: I'm sorry.
15: The busman, the bus boy.
19: He's the Orthodox Jew.
16: Your name is an Orthodox Jew. Thanks, Pat.
19: Well, he can't be tattooed.
15: He's from Mexico.
16: If your name's Samuel, you have to go with Sam or Sammy.
15: Nope.
16: You can't go with Sammy.
15: He's Samuel.
16: No.
17: My dad was a Sammy.
16: No more.
15: Your dad was a Sammy?
17: And it was Sammy. That was his legal name. No Samuel. Sammy. Yeah.
15: Wow.
16: Sammy.
17: Sammy.
16: No kidding.
17: Sissel.
16: Damn, mm-hmm. Sam, I love me a woman. Rain.
15: That's interesting. Yeah. Oh. So I'm sorry. So I've gotten completely off track. The QR code menu. I'm not a fan.
18: I was at a restaurant Friday. I was semi-hesitant to go to because it was fancier than I...
15: Oh, you were telling us.
18: Yes, yeah. But it turned out to be wonderful.
16: Of course. It was lovely.
18: But I had a question asked me that I...
16: Uh-oh.
18: Where I just went, I usually eat at Cracker Barrel. We were ordering some oysters on the half shell. And I love them, of course, raw.
17: Right.
18: And...
16: Right down the hatch.
18: So it was, how many do you guys want? Oh, five. Well, we'll each do five. Oh, yeah, five and five or whatever. Okay, great. East Coast or West Coast?
16: Oh,
18: and I just stared at the guy like.
15: You mean, is that your hip-hop style?
18: right.
19: Oyster gang.
18: And he saw my face and he went, I'll just mix and match. Thank you. I don't know.
16: See, now do you think
17: how
16: he had to?
15: No, just the opposite happened to me.
16: Or is he just trying to test the water to see what you're a metal of to be there in the restaurant?
18: Well, that's where I told him, I go, normally I eat across the street at Cracker Barrel. Oh, I don't know what that means. And he goes, I'll mix and match. And I did.
17: Could you tell a difference?
18: Yes. It turns out I'm an East Coast guy.
17: All right.
18: Now, I still very much enjoy the West Coast.
17: Mm-hmm. Well, that's interesting.
15: The opposite happened to me.
18: Yes?
15: Yesterday, Kelly came back to the table at this restaurant, and she had this triangular wooden thing with like golf tees in it.
18: Oh, sure.
17: Were you at Cracker Barrel?
15: No. Oh, and I said, what the hell's that?
16: Boy, Cracker Barrel, it sounds like a lawsuit.
15: She goes, oh, this is a game. Said, well, how do you play that? She goes, it's the kind of thing they have at Cracker Barrel.
18: Yeah.
15: And I pointed out, I've never been to Cracker Barrel.
16: It's a golf tee game.
15: So yeah.
17: Why? We have to take you to Cracker Barrel.
18: You could end up being an ignoramus.
16: That's right.
17: Yeah.
16: Spelled M-O-O-S-E.
15: She tried to explain the game to me, and I completely don't get it.
16: There's a trick to it.
15: It's like I'm terrible at anything like checkers or cards or any of that stuff.
16: Gotcha.
15: I cannot do that.
16: There's a trick to it going on.
15: Probably requires focus. In any event, let's get to our letters today. And actually, one of them involves what we were kind of just talking about. And then it involves today being Moon Day, actually, funny enough.
16: M-O-O-N, that spells moon.
15: I was listening to a delayed broadcast of your show on The Wolf in Prescott, Arizona.
16: we're stupid.
15: And if I could, I know that so far there's been no linear, really, element to this show. It just skips
16: now?
15: Everywhere. Hey, Jason, would you please find the sound of that new monkey that they discovered last week? Remember the orange-lipped monkey?
16: I didn't know we had sound.
15: Yeah, it's really cool.
18: Oh.
15: They discovered a new species of monkey.
17: Discover it? Madagascar
15: In the Congo.
16: Oh. They have a really good singing voice or something?
15: No,
16: or?
15: It's just extremely unusual.
16: Okay.
15: And kind of terrifying.
16: You'll never find.
15: hey, we're the monkeys.
16: That's Lou Rawls.
15: Can you imagine if they named it, Mechanicus Rawlsus because it sounded like Lou Rawls?
16: That'd be great.
15: For those of you that aren't familiar with Mr. Rawls, highly suggest you listen to
18: him. Yeah, get familiar. My goodness.
16: I know we all know You'll Never Find Another, right. But remember his other... A real natural man. Remember that?
15: Yeah. And he was the speaking voice of Budweiser.
18: Budweiser.
16: Yeah.
15: God, great guy. Oh, no, I'm sorry. I'm back to our letter.
16: This is from play cards with him, John.
15: This is from Carl. Even with my ADD, I can't follow this show. Carl writes, I was listening to a delayed broadcast on The Wolf in Prescott, Arizona. As your team discussed Josh's recent bladder camera procedure. Josh, do you want to...
18: I had a urinary scope where they had to feed a camera through my penis into my bladder and...
15: Yeah. Sort of the genital equivalent of sword swallowing.
18: Oh, boy, yeah.
15: But it's a relatively skinny straw, right? The tool.
16: What is the... Wait a minute. What is the straw and what is the drink in this analogy?
15: Sorry.
16: I'm kind of lost here.
15: The camera's on the equivalent of a very lengthy... Almost like a wire, but it's...
18: Yeah, I mean, it's about a USB cord.
16: How long do you think it took them when they invented it for the first time and they got to, we're trying to make it smaller right now.
15: Yeah. Well, let me tell you.
16: We're really trying to make it smaller.
15: Someone who had this procedure in the 70s,
16: I bet.
15: It was like coax. they've gotten...
16: The RG6, not the 59.
15: Have you had the one where they do it in your nose?
17: No.
16: I haven't had that one.
15: Yeah, it's really, really thin. In any event, enough of our medical
16: advice
15: updates. So he's listening to The Wolf.
18: in Prescott.
15: Yeah, I gave you a chance.
16: Yelled at me the last
18: time.
15: About Josh's bladder procedure. I suggested calling it the Hasselbladder, the camera. And, of course, no one knew what I was
16: referring to. No, you got a reaction from Christy.
15: Because the Hasselblad... The Hasselblad, of course, the famous camera that was taken to the moon. And
17: today is Moon Day.
15: Today is Moon Day, but so this is a great letter.
16: Who took the pictures? With a buzz? Buzz took the pictures?
15: I'm one of those listeners that caught on the joke immediately. I was a kid in the 60s.
16: Am I?
15: And a nut about the space program. The Hasselblad camera that was state of the art caught the Apollo moon Earth shots. I loved your reference. Well, thank you very much.
19: You know what camera they use on the beach? The Hasselhoff.
16: Will you stop reading letters that sing your praises wall to wall?
15: Maybe there's someone that didn't hear the reference. The Hasselbladder. If they don't call the bladder camera the Hasselbladder, they're ignorant idiots.
20: Loves you.
18: You know, he texted me one Saturday, a couple Saturdays ago. By the way, my daughter-in-law loved the Hasselbladder joke.
17: Well, she's a photographer.
15: So sometimes I do material just for sophisticated photographers. Yes.
16: What email did you send me over the weekend?
18: I loved getting
15: in defense of my complaints about left and red.
18: And by the way,
16: left and
18: okay,
16: left.
18: Okay, so he said that to me too.
16: Yeah,
18: and we can get into this in a bit if we want. But
17: it was like
16: eight pages long.
18: But did you notice it actually? It really, it semi-defends Tom,
16: yeah.
18: Really defends what we were saying.
16: That's what I thought, but I really hesitated to respond.
15: Same here. And I'm certainly not stupid enough to send you something that would defend you.
18: Oh, I mean, it...
17: What was the article?
18: It states exactly what we said.
15: Well, we'll have to come back with it.
18: Yeah, we will come back with it.
15: I want to thank
16: Carl. We don't have enough time.
15: Carl's been listening to us since he lived in Maryland.
21: Might get me some of them French fried potatoes.
15: He used to listen to bootleg cassettes of the show.
18: Carl send you his diary?
15: We're not going to get mail. Dear Dick. Oh, I mean Josh.
18: No. Carl won't write back. What do we do from six to eight?
19: I'm listening on a mixtape.
15: No, do you know where Carl's listening now? He's listening on The Wolf.
19: I ain't doing it.
15: Pat's itching his ass, just like he did when he wasn't even here for the last 3 weeks.
16: Oh, boy.
15: All right.
17: There we go.
15: Okay.
18: All right.
15: Okay.
18: Having some fun.
16: That's nothing
18: now.
16: Compared to what he said while you were gone, okay? So don't worry about it.
15: Okay. Now,
18: he missed you. Don't you listen to a word.
19: I missed him, too.
16: I don't know why I just can't come in here and sit there. Does that really take all that much effort? You just sit there?
19: You know, he has a point.
17: He kind of does.
15: I'm sorry.
19: I didn't want to.
17: Okay.
18: Sometimes it just comes down to that.
16: Hey, you're preaching to the choir, brother.
10: Just wait till you hear what we have next. This is Bob and Tom Extra. Hey, thanks for listening this morning. Got something to say? Send us an email. 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
1: Your Bob and Tom Show. This is from Derek. I've taken a few moments to throw together a quick man quiz.
2: Oh, good.
1: Okay, ready?
2: Yeah. Sure.
1: Now, Miss Hooker is here with us. She gave us the quiz of ladylike things that... What were one of the ones that we didn't know? Do you remember?
2: The one that Hoske got right away, and none of the rest of us had never heard of such a thing, was a makeup blender.
3: A beauty blender.
2: Oh, sorry. See,
1: yeah. Beauty blender. See, a beauty blender, I thought it was a device or something.
3: Yes, yeah.
1: But it's not. It's a sponge?
3: Yeah, it is. It's a sponge to apply foundation.
1: Yeah, but you know too much guy stuff to
3: well,
1: not
3: we can,
1: get this.
3: Let's see.
1: Okay. Who is the Duke?
3: The Duke. Oh, my gosh. It's not sports, it's music, right?
2: No.
3: Neither. Is sports.
2: Movies.
3: Oh, movies. Oh, it's the cowboy.
1: It's the cowboy.
3: Yeah, I don't know. I know it's the cowboy.
1: Can you do an impression of him for
2: Josh? Oh, well, hey, little lady.
3: Nope, I know exactly
1: he can't.
2: Who he is. But you know I can't, but I...
1: Sorry, anybody?
3: Is it... John Wayne.
1: Yes.
3: Yay. Okay.
2: She got it based on my impression.
1: You'll get this one. It's okay. A type of tool. It's a ball peen.
3: Hammer.
1: Ball peen hammer.
2: I wrote a tool one.
3: Okay.
2: Let's see if you know this. What's another name for a hex wrench? Some might say even a more common name. Wait, are there any guys in here that don't know it?
4: I think I know it.
3: A hex wrench? Is that also... What, an L, the L one?
2: And yes. What would that be called?
3: I don't know.
1: That's an Allen wrench.
3: An Allen yes. wrench.
2: That's correct.
3: It hex is correct, wrench. Sorry, okay.
2: Oh, yeah, I would also have accepted hex or Allen key.
3: Allen key, okay.
2: Some people call them that.
3: Gotcha.
1: Yeah, see, I didn't know that's what that was called.
2: Oh, really?
1: Yeah. Mm. Do you know what a spanner is?
2: Yes. Do you?
3: No, a spanner?
1: Mm-hmm. That's

0: Okay.
1: Yeah. But I've never heard of any of those.
2: Oh, yeah. All big. Yeah.
1: Those are brands?
2: Yes.
1: Okay.
2: Yeah. Brands of fishing.
0: Okay. Now,
2: mine, well, this is the same. My question was, if somebody is talking about mono, fluoro, or braid, what are they referring to?
0: Well, that's a good question.
1: I have no idea.
0: It could be a disease.
2: Right.
1: I would say it's how you put the string on the fishing pole, the line.
2: I'll give it to you. It's the line itself.
1: It's the line itself. Yeah. Okay.
0: What is KBB? Now you gave us us LBD.
1: LBD.
0: Little black dress. Now in return you get KBB.
3: Now, Christy would know this.
2: I don't know this.
3: I think
0: Christy would know immediately.
3: She would know immediately.
2: Do you know this?
1: It's car related.
0: Yeah.
1: I don't know.
0: Kelly Blue Book.
1: Oh
2: sure.
1: Okay.
2: Yeah.
0: Okay.
1: KBB.
2: What does ERA stand for?
1: ERA.
2: It's a baseball term.
1: Oh, earned runs. Oh, man, I don't know what the last
2: one is. Go singular with run.
1: Earn run. I don't know.
2: Oh, that was pretty good. Average.
1: Average. Yeah. Oh, earned run average.
2: What player has an ERA? What position?
1: Earned run average. I would think that was a batting position.
0: That would be. You had 9 choices. Actually, you really only had 2.
1: It's a pitcher.
0: Yeah. What position physically hikes the football in the NFL?
1: Oh, the center.
0: Oh, very good.
2: I figured you and Christy would both get that.
1: Yeah.
0: What is a hat trick in sports?
1: Three goals three goals.
0: And we looked up the origin of that. Do you remember? No, but I forget.
2: Yeah, it's British, and I think it started with like cricket or rugby or something.
1: Okay.
2: It was, what, according to Lynyrd Skynyrd, what can you not do to this bird?
1: Oh, I'm guessing.
2: And this bird you cannot what?
1: And this bird you cannot tame.
2: Incorrect.
1: Oh, what is it?
2: Chain.
1: Oh, I thought it was tame this whole time.
3: Well, I thought it was change.
2: It is. Oh, I
0: this
2: thought you
0: bird
2: said
0: you
2: chain.
0: Cannot change.
2: Oh, sorry, I may have swallowed it. No, it's change.
0: One of those three would work, and the song would stay the same.
1: Yeah. Oh, that's true. Wow.
2: Guys know that it's change.
1: I had the lyrics wrong.
0: Bob, name the big three automakers. And I'll give you a little bit of leeway on this one.
1: Okay.
0: The term the big three is. Mid-50s, that's when that...
2: Yeah.
1: Okay, so Ford.
0: Yep.
1: Chrysler.
0: Now Stellantis. That's right, I'll take it.
1: Oh, okay.
0: That.
1: And,
0: Oldsmobile, Buick, Chevrolet.
1: Oh, Chevrolet.
2: No, they're all
0: General Motors.
1: Oh, General Motors. Oh, okay.
0: Yeah, and that's kind of gone out of...
1: Yeah.
0: Our allowance of everything.
2: What is Darth Vader's real name?
0: You think that's a guy question?
2: More so than a girl question, yes.
1: I've never watched any of these movies. So Darth Vader's real name is Vader, means father in German. I don't know.
3: I have no idea.
0: Is that true?
1: Yeah.
2: It is true.
0: So then that's been a giveaway the whole time?
1: The whole time, immediately.
2: It's been there right in front of everybody's face.
0: I had no idea. There's, by the way, a hilarious reference. I think the only great joke in Toy Story 5 is a Star Wars joke.
1: I'll have to look back. I must have missed.
2: I know it. I didn't. I don't think it's not that great of a joke to most people.
0: I laughed out loud because I thought the movie was kind of slow.
1: I agree. Yeah.
2: What physical attribute?
3: Wait, what's the answer?
2: Anakin Skywalker.
3: Oh, okay.
1: Anakin.
2: What physical attribute is Alexis Texas famous for?
1: I'm going to guess Alexis Texas.
2: Yeah.
0: Is that a man or a woman?
1: It's a woman. And
2: you are gay.
0: I have never seen Alexis.
2: We've had her. We've had pictures of her on the show.
1: I'm going to guess her breasts or her butt.
0: Well, that's, no. I mean, you got the big two there. I doubt if there are any, porn
1: Alexis
0: stars?
1: Alexis Texas, but I'm going to go butt. Her butt's big.
2: That's correct.
1: Okay, yeah.
0: I mean, are there any female porn stars noted for the size of their vaginal cavity?
2: You would think Christy Canyon would be.
0: Boy, that's an unfortunate name. Really. You don't want to be saddled with that.
2: What movie ends with the line...

0: Yay, we're all going to get laid.
1: Do you guys know this?
2: I do not.
1: Oh, come on. I'm not with men here.
3: Animal House.
1: Incorrect.
3: Okay. What is it?
1: Caddyshack.
4: Yeah. Oh, God, I forgot that. Okay, well, we'll get some more of these.
1: Can I get real men in here?
4: Okay.
5: You want to chop down a tree? You want to do some man stuff?
1: You've seen me do some man stuff.
5: Yeah, exactly. You want to do some real man stuff?
1: Do I need to remind you of what you said to me when we were working together doing man stuff?
3: This sounds like the gayest conversation.
1: We can't say it on the air.
4: How often did you say to Jeffrey, hey, that move reminded me of when I was in the choir in high school. Did I ever tell you about my band?
1: You know who never says when we were doing man stuff? Guys who are actually doing man stuff.
4: Yeah.
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1: Welcome to Wednesday, everyone. I'm Teresa, fired up. I'm more energetic than I thought I'd be today, which is good because I'm going to just ooze all that energy onto you and give you $1,000 every hour. We're going to start after Bon Jovi here, so get ready.

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1: It's Teresa. I hope you're ready to win a lot of money today. I feel it. All right, just after the top of the hour, your next keyword to win $1,000. All week, 9A through 5P, this could be you.
2: What? Are you serious?
1: Yes.
2: I can't believe I actually won.
1: I love the shock and excitement. 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
1: W-O-U-L-D. Wood.

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It's another great hour. In two songs, I'm going to tell you what Marvel TV shows and movies you need to watch before the big doomsday drop in December. Right now, get ready for a $1,000 win after STP.

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1: It's official. 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I want my old account, though. 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

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It's Teresa wanting you to take us to the beach with you this summer. Let us be the soundtrack to everything you do. You're going to be hitting up Lake McBride, Pleasant Creek Lake. We're going to be there. 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
1: I'm Teresa. 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
1: It's Teresa just keeping you awake at work while I wait to give you another $1,000. Right there is your next keyword. I can touch it. 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

100.7 The Fox, Eastern Iowa's home of classic rock. I hope you're having a great Wednesday so far. Look, we got to make the best of it. We only got a couple days left of July. I'll make sure I help you out with that by giving you $1,000 after Tom Petty here. She's a

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1: It's been a really good day. I'm Teresa, giving you a nice little update that I didn't even realize. It's Shark Week. When I grew up, my dad loved Shark Week on Discovery Channel, so we would watch it with him. Like, we could not wait to watch Shark Week. It was so amazing. 38th Annual Shark Week. It already launched this week. It's got, I mean, they even have something called K-pop Shark Heroes. There's so many people, brand new jaw-dropping premieres. All of it is going to be nightly between 8 and 11 p.m. So tonight, Shark Week. 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
1: It's been a great day. 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Look, if you win $1,000, that could go towards a trip to our iHeartRadio Music Festival. 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I mean, the Goo Goo Dolls, Muse, Snoop, Weezer, the Country Acts. 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

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I love you. I'm Teresa. Just, caw-caw. I got to get your attention. Got to give you a heads up because coming up after the top of the hour, I've got another keyword to give you $1,000.

Wake up to the Bob and Tom Show on 100.7 The Fox. If you are just joining me, thank you very much. I'm Teresa. I've got The Who lined up, some Offspring, Aerosmith, and $1,000 for you to win after this.

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Let me give love to Baby Punch, who turned one. It's a TikTok thing, but trust me when I tell you, like, if you go to YouTube and search Baby Punch, you're going to get why this little monkey has stolen our hearts. He turned one, which is good. He's still alive and kicking.

take my hand and come with me, because you look so fine that I really want to make you mine. I said you look so fine that I really want to make you mine. 4, 5, 6, come on and get your kicks. Now you don't need

0: 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It's Teresa with a request for Iowa City right now. 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

0: 100.7 The Fox, Eastern Iowa's home of classic rock. Let me just tell you what, this is my favorite moment of the day, telling you won $1,000.
1: Oh my God, that's awesome.
0: So how long have you been trying to win?
1: Since the beginning. However many years you guys have been doing this.
0: I don't even know. I've lost count, but I'm glad that you're still here rocking with us and getting the win on that money. You, I'm looking at you through the speaker. Your shot is next, just after the top of the hour. All you need is one keyword to win.

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I'm going to try to get the Iris in. You know what? I'm going to shut up now so I can get it in before the top of the hour.

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1: I'm Teresa, getting ready to toss you. Well, I got a good list. In two songs, I'm going to tell you things in your home that are dirtier than a toilet seat. 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

Wake up to the Bob and Tom Show on 100.7 The Fox. I'm Teresa, just reminding you, you can't give up on these keywords all week, 9 a.m. through 5 p.m. while you're working, while you're grinding. We are just going to keep shoving money in your pants. It's true. Your next keyword is just after the top of the hour.

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1: It's time for me to get out of here. I'm Teresa. Thank you for another great day. Have a good one, all right? Be careful out there. 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Don't move, more importantly, because you got a keyword right there to win $1,000. 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I love you.

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Oh, just getting you amped up in the afternoon while you're working. Hot Shumley, that was Metallica. This is Blur. It's song 2.

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Rush currently out on their 50-something tour with a new drummer, Annika Niles, and apparently she's killing the game. 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

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Hi, it's Chumley. Have you made us a preset yet? 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

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And one of those I thought was interesting because who doesn't love McDonald's French fries, right? If you order French fries at McDonald's and you order them with no salt, they'll make them fresh. So you know you're getting hot, fresh fries, and then you just add the salt. I thought that was a brilliant hack. Yeah, you're welcome.

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I have a friend of mine who owns a lawn service, and he's trying to win that $1,000 gas cash. Yeah, that makes sense. He's got lawnmowers, weed eaters, and his truck to fill up. Totally get it. 405, your next shot at $1,000 gas cash. It's coming up. Guns N' Roses. Here's Paradise City.

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Your next chance to win $1,000 gas cash. It's coming up in only 4 minutes, 25 seconds, right after Def Leppard.

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1: We appreciate you spending your work day rocking out with us. 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

not here to please you. It's here to wake you the F up. Bob and Tom in the morning and classic rock all day. 100.7 The

100.7 The Fox, Eastern Iowa's home of classic rock. Motley Crue's in the news. Tommy Lee shared a shocking story about he and bassist Nikki Sixx back in 1989. They used to inject Jack Daniel's whiskey when they ran out of heroin, which is that's a story for your AA group. Yeah, they called them the Toxic Twins back in the day. In 1989, that's what they were doing. In 1990, their first stint in rehab. Yeah, that makes sense. Metallica's coming up.

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1: 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Coming up 5:05-ish, that next keyword, your next shot at $1,000 gas cash. It'll be your final opportunity today. You got this. 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

100.7 The Fox. One more chance today to win $1,000 gas cash. That opportunity's coming up right after this from Green Day. Here's Boulevard of Broken Dreams.

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AC/DC's coming up. Linkin Park's next. Summertime song. Bryan Adams, it's Summer of 69.

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0: Classic Rock 100.7, The Fox. So this is being billed as the best sports call you'll hear all week. And it's from the All-Ireland Senior Football Championship. And the announcers are going crazy. This team won at the finals for the first time in 75 years. Here's their announcers.
1: 30 seconds to go. We're 45 yards in the game. He's got Tommy Conroy. Tommy Conroy's in for a goal. Yeah! Tommy Conroy. Oh, my God. 5 seconds to go. The famine is over. Hit the nuclear button. Now have won the All-Ireland.
0: They were losing their minds. 75 years is a long time. And this team previously lost 11 times in the finals. So they had a lot to be excited about. Yeah, who doesn't love winning?

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He just got out of surgery. He was rushed to surgery to remove a kidney stone. Very painful. But he also has type 1 diabetes. So it's complicating his recovery a little bit. We hope he gets well. Poison, every rose has its thorn.

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A shout out to Cedar Rapids. 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

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There's a video making the rounds. You know, thieves, they will find a way to steal stuff. This video shows a guy reaching into a drive-thru window, turning the key to the cash register, opening the cash register, and stealing some cash. He actually gets away with it the first time because the workers, they're busy. They're hustling around in the background trying to, you know, complete their orders. But then this guy goes back for seconds, and he gets caught that time. They get him to scram. The video ends abruptly. It's unclear where it took place or if he was ever caught and arrested. But, yeah, that's something that drive-thru workers have to watch out for. People reaching through to steal the cash. It's crazy. 87.

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Nimrods, the new movie from Green Day, that'll be in theaters mid-August. Only a couple of weeks away. Looking forward to that. Green Day, when I come around.

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